it would be important to just have everybody involved at this point. Everyone that was involved on that album moving forward and putting it together. And that was the goal. You know, it will have modified artwork that everybody had to agree on, all five of us. I was just listening to this stuff and I was just laying there. And I'm like, I'm just going to reach out to Jim. So I texted him and then he texted me back and we talked about some of the songs. I can't go into obviously full detail. We're planning on having a proper discussion down the road at some point, hopefully in person, now that the ice has been broken. It was really good. It was, I think everybody was excited about, you know, Audio Secrecy reissue because it's got a lot of stuff on it. It's crazy.

0: Turnstile on Hard Drive XL, as well as Stone Sour, Say You'll Haunt Me, from their Audio Secrecy album. Thank you to Stone Sour's Josh Rand for joining me as special guest tonight, giving us a small but very welcome Stone Sour update. So glad he and Jim are talking again. Looking forward to the expanded edition of Say You'll Haunt Me a bit later in the year. I'm Lou Brutus. Also tonight, we are paying tribute to Ozzy Osbourne on the first anniversary of his passing. More features and music on the way. I will also be speaking to Sully Erna of Godsmack.
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That is Creed, who recently had to postpone a gig in Minnesota due to the Canadian wildfires that will happen in September now. On to Tim Montana. Watch for him on the road with Alter Bridge. Break Me Down on the XL.

0: odds, ends, birthdays, milestones, and other useless info.
1: Happy birthday to the godfather of P-Funk power. Make my funk the P-Funk. George Clinton of Parliament Funkadelic, 84 years old. I have met him. He is an absolute hoot. Will Calhoun of Living Color is 61. Pat Badger of Extreme is 58. The great Don Henley of the Eagles is 78. And Selena Gomez, who is really good in Only Murders in the Building, is 34. Finally, two passings, both of them quite titanic in music. The great John Mayall died at the age of 90 on this day in 2024, and it was 1 year ago we lost the godfather of metal, Ozzy Osbourne, at the age of 76. We will continue to salute him with our features and music tonight in just a bit.
0: If you don't listen, we will come after you. 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

0: Hard Drive XL music from a band currently eyeball deep in the creation of their next album, Nothing More. I'm Lou Brutus. Ozzy Osbourne from the Hard Drive Archive is coming up in just a few moments. If I remember correctly, it will be a conversation from 1997 as we were talking about that year's Ozfest and a number of other things. Matter of fact, if you hit the Hard Drive Radio Archives, you can check out some of my Ozzy and Black Sabbath related memorabilia I've kept through the years, including some insane Ozfest posters that are covered in signatures, some of them like 50 to 60 different musicians from the tour, all of them signed by Ozzy.
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0: Hard Drive XL music from a band currently eyeball deep in the creation of their next album, Nothing More. I'm Lou Brutus. Ozzy Osbourne from the Hard Drive Archive is coming up in just a few moments. If I remember correctly, it will be a conversation from 1997 as we were talking about that year's Ozfest and a number of other things. Matter of fact, if you hit the Hard Drive Radio Archives, you can check out some of my Ozzy and Black Sabbath related memorabilia I've kept through the years, including some insane Ozfest posters that are covered in signatures. 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
0: Sully Erna of Godsmack joining me later tonight as featured artist on Hard Drive XL, where the word of the night is bog, which in this case is my favorite slang term for the toilet, and I learned it from Ozzy himself.

From old school corn, we go to new school architects on Hard Drive XL, where I have a rant on deck inspired by the late, great Ozzy Osbourne.

0: The XL. Something's crawled under his skin and it's time to get it out. Gross, dude. It's Lou's rant of the day.
1: Tonight we are paying tribute to Ozzy Osbourne on the anniversary of his passing. I have mentioned how much I loved his music and how much I enjoyed his personal company. However, I will also make mention of the fact that I hated watching the Osbournes. It drove me crazy that this awesome, talented fellow was portrayed as a bumbling oaf. He was the prince of musical darkness, for crying out loud. Now, I have always loathed reality TV in general and the Osbournes specifically. Of course, it was also a ginormous hit and the entire world disagrees with me, and that's okay. I just hope that you will respect my right to be wrong.
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0: Thank you for joining me for this special edition of Hard Drive XL. More of our Aussie Day tribute is coming up, as is conversation with Sully Erna of Godsmack, one of Aussie's really good buddies through the years. For now, I hold in my hand an actual piece of snail mail from the Hard Drive XL mailbag. Most people hit us up through the socials, but if you send a self-addressed stamped envelope to P.O. Box 361, Arnold, Maryland 21012, we will send back our 30th anniversary guitar picks and stickers. Dear Lou, I listen to your show every day. My first rock concert was December 2023, Skillet, Theory of a Dead Man, and Saint Asonia. It was awesome. Love your show a lot, and it's signed by Rhonda, who also loves Five Finger Death Punch. Thank you, Rhonda, very much. Your stuff is on the way.
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10: Hey, what's up, everyone? This is Brent from the band Shinedown saying congratulations and happy 30th anniversary to the incredible Hard Drive.

It Came From The Web is on deck. It will continue our Aussie Day tribute. Then, Sully Erna of Godsmack joins me as featured artist. First up, Ice Nine Kills with McKenna Grace on Hard Drive XL. 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
0: Yeah, it's fun to go backstage, sure. 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
1: Sully Erna of Godsmack will join me in just a moment as featured artist on Hard Drive XL, where the honor group of the night is bats. 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

0: Sully Erna of Godsmack is back as my featured artist tonight. Sully, when I hear you talk about the live album and the tour, it seems clear that you're trying to create an experience.
1: So it just has that whole essence of like classic rock, authentic, analog, that vibe that we grew up with. And I want to share that with people because these kids today, I know they're talented and I know, you know, things sound clean and crystal clear and all that, but there's nothing better than a Marantz stereo, by the way.
0: Yeah.
1: But a turntable and you know, and some old Sansui speakers and things like that. And, you know, turning up, there's that sound, I don't know, maybe it's because we grew up with it, that it takes you back to that time and place, and you can remember what your bedroom smelt like. And it's like music is so beautiful like that. And I really want to pass on that experience to this new generation and stop getting them to go so fast. Like, go to a concert and put your phone down and immerse yourself in that journey and take that home with you in your mind, because that's, you know, you've probably filmed a few things and you get home and you go, this doesn't even feel like the same thing I was seeing when I filmed it, right? So put the phones down and just be there, be present, you know? That's what this thing is about.

0: Ozzy Osbourne on Hard Drive XL as we continue to mark Ozzy Day, the first anniversary of the death of Ozzy Osbourne at the age of 76. Godsmack before that, with many thanks to the band's Sully Erna for joining me every night this week as featured artist. I'm Lou Brutus. As a matter of fact, one of the very first times I ever saw Godsmack was on an Ozfest tour that featured Black Sabbath. And Tony Rombola and I, Godsmack guitarist, were sitting at a picnic table backstage. We were in Hartford, Connecticut, and Tony Iommi walked behind him, and Tony Rombola almost peed in his own pants. And he leaned over and said, "This is the closest I've ever been to Tony Iommi. He's the reason I started playing guitar in the first place." What a great moment. And thank God Tony didn't pee himself.
1: Roses are red, violets are blue. Poetry Corner is next with a man we call Lou.
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3: Today we mark the passing of Ozzy. I can't believe it's been a year. More than a few have been made to cry, though he told us no more tears. The godfather of heavy metal, a TV and movie star too. You know, for a guy who dropped out of school at 15, there was little Ozzy could not do. Of course, the best thing about him personally was that he was soft-spoken and kind, which is kind of crazy considering his music drove many of us out of our minds. So please take a moment and send a prayer to our fallen friend of ultimate sin. Good old Ozzy Osbourne, the world is not the same without him.
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0: Disturbed to put the wraps on the special edition of Hard Drive XL tonight. One more time this evening, I will tip my cap towards the sky and say thank you, farewell, and we miss you to the late Ozzy Osbourne, who passed 1 year ago on this day. Looking ahead to tomorrow night, Sully Erna of Godsmack is going to be back as my featured artist. My special guest is going to be Story of the Year, and we are also going to hear from Rob Zombie via the Hard Drive Archive. Until then, I'm Lou Brutus, leaving you with the words of writer Dr. Hunter S. Thompson. No point mentioning those bats. The poor bastard will see them soon enough.
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1: Can you put conditions on vampires? 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That's funny to me.
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1: Can't drink, can't draw, can't drown them away. 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

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Woo! 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We just know it's true. 92.1 Bob Rocks.

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0: Oh, brah, that's bitchin'. 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

0: Do you spend half your day walking or standing while working? If you have foot, knee, or back problems, the Good Feet Store wants to help you like we help Tony.
1: The pain that I experience the most is foot pain from being on my feet all day. You're having to kind of talk to yourself through the whole shift, like, I've got this, I can do this. Before, I felt defeated. Now it's like, all right, let's go. I'm ready. Like sunshine coming on.
0: And how about working more comfortably like Dennis?
2: Working at an amusement park, it's always on your feet. I just couldn't take it, but I didn't have a choice. I just couldn't believe that putting these arch supports in made that much of a difference. I could do my job and I could take care of my family. I know what my tomorrow is going to be. It's going to be positive.
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3: 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You're having to kind of talk to yourself through the whole shift, like, I've got this, I can do this. Before, I felt defeated. Now it's like, all right, let's go. I'm ready. Like sunshine coming on.
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4: 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I just couldn't take it, but I didn't have a choice. 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I could do my job and I could take care of my family. I know what my tomorrow is going to be. It's going to be positive.
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Thank you! 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

In a world so divided, there's one thing everyone can agree on. 92.1 Bob Rocks. And that maybe there's really something wrong with Crazy Bob. Like, for real, for real.

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music that was blasting when you got your first car. 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

To whom it may concern, Bob Rocks has in no way been created or altered by AI. This level of foolishness cannot be faked. 92.1 Bob Rocks. 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
11: A little delay reaction there, maybe? Somebody had to turn the applause light on for our studio audience. That's what happened there. Good morning, my friend. Welcome to the Rock That Never Ends right here on 92.1 Bob Rocks. I am Crazy Bob, host of the as-of-yet unnamed morning show. And apparently, I'm having delay issues. It's like... My brain is like the internet. Sometimes there are too many tabs open. We're going to have some fun today, so let's just get to it. New rock with Hit It or Quit It, Rock Out with the Clock Out, Did You Know, The Morning Post, all those things. You know what I'm saying? Let's just get to the rock and roll, and maybe a second cup of coffee will help. You know what I'm saying? Music from Jet, 92.1 Bob Rocks.

92.1 Bob Rocks. Good morning, my friend. How's it going? 855-921-9200. Get in touch. Let me know what's going on. What are the top stories? I do also, with all the fun things we got going on today, the regulars, I got a chance for you to go to Augusttoberfest. Maybe we'll do that earlier today as opposed to later. Maybe even the 6 o'clock hour. I haven't given anything away in the 6 o'clock hour in a long time. Maybe we'll do that. Because why not? And like I said, the most important thing about this little shenanigans going on is you. 855-921-9200. You can also get in touch via the Bob Rocks app. And the app is free. Wherever you get your apps, snag it up. I have questions. But every time I have questions, it's like, I don't know, because I see things. Everybody has their own point of view, and that's the way it should be. Opinion should not be a group activity. You know what I'm saying? But, you know, like everybody crashing out over the movie, which I haven't seen yet. I'll probably go see it eventually at some point in time. By the way, the movie I didn't see in the theater is now available on digital. Disclosure Day. I really wanted to see that in the theater, and man, it just didn't happen. So maybe I'll just rent it on digital and watch it. Looks fun. Looks exciting. Is there a movie you wanted to see this summer and you didn't get a chance? Let me know. 855-921-9200. Here's Avatar. Bob Rocks.

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10: 92.1 Bob Rocks weather. Today we're going to see sunshine with a high near 80. It's going to be a great day. In fact, when I left the house, it was like in the 50s and it was glorious. Tonight down to 63. Tomorrow we're going to see mostly cloudy skies with a high near 82. Right now it's 56 at 92.1 Bob Rocks. I'm going to be checking the text lines next. 855-921-9200. Even if you just want to say good morning to the nation. You can also hit me up on the BAMPS. 92.1 Bob Rocks.

0: Music from Trapped. I'm 92.1 Bob Rocks. I'm Crazy Bob. You know what time it is. 855-921-9200. Or like this. 855-921-9200. 855-921-9200. And you can get in touch via the BAP. Because the Bob Rocks app is free. All right, let's see what we got here. First of all, let me say good morning to everybody, and I love everybody who participates because you're awesome. All right. Starting things off with L.A. Bob. Good morning, brother Crazy and Bob Nation. Have a great rest of your Thirsty Thursday. You too. And by the way, I will be at Thirsty Thursday at beautiful Meredith Park there with the boxcars, the flying boxcars, this evening. So come out and say hey.
1: What's up, Crazy Bob?
0: And I'm sure I'll have some Bob Rocks swag as well. Maybe I'll take some of my stickers if anybody wants a as of yet unnamed morning show sticker. Backwards Bob checking in. Says, good morning, Crazy Bob and the Nation. Roll off, Bob. Good morning, Crazy Bob and Bob Nation. Happy Thirsty Thursday. Back at you. All right. I appreciate each and every one of you. Now I got to ask a question. Now, I watch a lot of social media, and I don't know if that's good or bad. Probably bad. Because right now it's all just stuff I don't like. I miss cat videos. There's some pretty funny dog videos there, though. I really like those. Or the one I saw last night was Dogs with Babies. Have you seen that one? There's a few of those. Yeah. Oh, look at that. Look at your baby. Yeah, it was cute. It was cute. But apparently there's a new trend where men from a older men, it seems, do their political ranting with their shirt off. What is the deal with this? Like people who should not have their shirt off. Like me. I should not have my shirt off. No, nobody wants to see that. Ew, ew. But they do, it's like, I got a political rant to make, so let me grab my camera and take my shirt off. Nobody wants to see you like that. Ew. Nobody wants to see your nasty, hairy shoulders looking like Robin Williams' forearms. No, nobody wants to see that. Put your clothes on, man. Get back in the truck with your, you know, with your shades and your ball cap, you know? I will accept getting back in the truck with your shades and ball cap over the shirtless political rant any day. It's just nasty. And again, these are not like, I mean, some of them, you know, it's just like the upper chest, you know, above the nips. And some dudes, it's not. And it's just like, come on, man. You can't make a point without a shirt. And you can trust me because I got my shirt off. If that's the new thing, well, I'm going to do more voting for women first. But, yeah. I mean, can you imagine that if all the new political ads are all the candidates with their shirts off? Vote for me. I'm going to lower taxes. And you can trust me because I got no shirt on. Yeah, it's just weird. It's weird and creepy is what it is. If that's a thing now where you have to take your shirt off to be on social media, I don't know, man. I'll take my shirt off, but you're only going to get me from the neck up. So you won't be able to tell. He'll hear saliva 92.1 Bob Rocks.

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8: Bob Rocks weather. Today we're going to see sunny skies. Just a beautiful day. Sunny skies, a high near 80. Tonight down to 63. Tomorrow we're going to see partly cloudy skies with a high near 82. Right now it's about 55. 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
3: I got the facts, Jack, and the facts are brought to you by the official gun shop of the as-of-yet-unnamed morning show. When's the last time you've been to SA Tactical and Outdoors in Shippensburg? 43 West King Street. 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

0: 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And they've got all your NFA needs. So drop in, tell them Crazy Bob said, what's up? And get armed. Did you know? Oops, there it is. Did you know that 7 years before the Joy Division recorded Love Will Tear Us Apart at Strawberry Studios, Neil Sedaka recorded Love Will Keep Us Together? Is that the same one that Captain and Tennille did? Hold on a second. Hold on. Wait a minute. Love Will Keep Us Together, Neil Sedaka. I know he was a writer for lots and lots of 70s music that you heard from other artists. So, where was it? Oh, sounds like it.
1: Think of me, babe, whenever some sweet talking guy comes along singing his song.
0: All right, I've heard about enough of that. And I think I'm going to go into my little home studio and record a song saying, love will affect me. Love will have no effect on me at all. Did you know that some cats seem unusually interested in melons? No, the fruity kind. In certain fruit, it's because the fruit contains an amino acid that smells like meat to them.
2: Yes, meat.
0: Did you know that owls cannot move their eyes? Their eyes are not balls, but cylinders that are held in place by bones. Because of that, owls have evolved to be able to rotate their heads 270 degrees left and right and 90 degrees up and down. That's flexible is what that is. Did you know that Turkmenistan is finally extinguishing its gateway to hell? A mysterious fire that's been burning for decades in a huge desert gas crater. Some people believe it was formed when a Soviet drilling operation went wrong in 1971, but more recent investigations have failed to determine how it started. Well, that's good. You know, if people are coming in and out of hell, you know, without checking their ID and whatnot.
2: Hey, you gotta use your ID to go through hell, but you, man. You can vote without an ID, man.
0: Yeah, so... Gateway to Hell, closing soon. So if you want to catch that last-minute sale, now's the time to go. Turkmenistan. Did you know, and finally, did you know that the now-extinct passenger pigeon was, in all probability, one of the most abundant bird on the planet? Or once the most abundant bird on the planet. Whatever happened to the passenger pigeon? Can we not train them anymore? Or was that that was probably a special breed, yeah? Do with that information what you will. Be the life of the party. Amazing friends with newfound knowledge. 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All like on a little mashup, little mix-up. Where's all my funky fresh DJs at? We need a hot mix. Get yourself a cat. Give it some melon. Don't try to sneak up on owls. They see you. Visit beautiful Turkmenistan. Visit the beautiful gateway to hell before it closes. Can we try to bring back passenger pigeons? I think it would be great to get a note via passenger pigeon. Just pass a note back and forth via passenger pigeon. You know what I mean? I don't know how long it took. Like watching Game of Thrones when they'd send, you know, from King's Landing to Dorne, or, you know, to from the whatever to whatever. I don't know how long it would take, but even if it was like in the same city, you send a passenger pigeon to, you know, from Greencastle to Hagerstown. I think that'd be badass. I'd love to get a passenger pigeon there. 92.1 Bob Rocks.
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0: 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Very easy to find. Last week we had a question for the men. What was a girl flex that made you find them instantly attractive? Well, this one's for the ladies. Now, sometimes here, baby, need something to keep you cool. Ladies, what is a guy flex that you find attractive? Not just like, oh, he's got nice hair or he's got nice... No, something that they do, you know? Like, my guy can cook and it's amazing. Or if a guy can cook, you find that instantly attractive. If a guy, you know, has good oral hygiene, that's instantly attractive. Can't think of anything because I'm a guy. What would a guy find attractive on another guy? Well, his motorcycle. So maybe having a motorcycle. All right, ladies, what's a guy flex that you find attractive? Facebook.com/Bob Rocks Nation. You can also hit me up on the BAPS or the text messaging 855-921-9200. We'll talk about it just ahead. Ladies, this one's for you. Bob Rocks.

0: Music from The Who. Lost Soul featuring Johnny Hawkins of Nothing More. I'm Crazy Bob. Today's Morning Post is for the ladies.
1: It is one for the ladies.
0: Ladies, what's a guy flex that you find attractive? Facebook.com/BobRocksNation. Lori says, being a good involved father. A little bit of a softy and a hard worker. Oh, and he can cook.
2: All right.
0: What if he's a good involved father and doesn't have kids? Isn't that creepy kind of? Oh.
3: I kid.
0: Let's see. Frocka says, a guy that takes time to fix things without being asked. Oh. Guy flex. Michelle says, a guy who actually cares about things without benefiting from them. Oh, yeah. Yeah. Let's see. Okay, I've had a couple. There's a couple of dudes in here. Always there's dudes when I say it's for the ladies. Always. Chad has his little looky-looky eyes. And Terry says, yeah, let me know. I need some help identifying things. LOL. Well, maybe if you'd get out of the way and let the ladies take over. Mm-hmm. You know who you are. Or maybe they just, you know, want to know what to look for in other men. I don't, you know. Is it wrong for a man to look at another man and say, wow, that's an attractive man. Terry and Chad, maybe I should introduce you two, and maybe you can find things you like about each other. He's such a good conversationalist. Ladies, what's a guy flex that you find attractive? 855-921-9200. I'll be checking the text lines next on Bob Rocks.

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0: 92.1 Bob Rocks. I am Crazy Bob. Today's Morning Post, ladies. It's for the ladies today. Guys, I know guys all want to be all up in it. But no, today's Morning Post, Facebook.com/Bob Rocks Nation. What's a guy flex that you find attractive? Let's see. Oh, look, Nursey Bob chiming in on the BAP. I'm waiting for it to populate here. Come on now. Any day now. I'm attracted to men who are congruent. Well, first of all, you need to find a man that knows what that means. Their words match their actions. For example, yes, I want to get to know you, but never ask a single question and can't hold a conversation.
1: Oof.
0: Okay. Conversational skills. Yes.
2: I agree.
0: Oh. Not for you. All right, let's see. Smiles Bob says being an involved dad, being a gentle giant. So apparently he's got to be, what, 5'9 or taller? Can cook, hard worker. Well, you know, you just described me. A gentle giant. If gentle giant means not so tall as fat, let's see. Can cook. Oh, I'm a fabulous cook. Hard worker, definitely a hard worker. Yeah, that's me. Yeah. 855-921-9200 or hit me up on the BAP, ladies. This one's for you. What's a guy flex you find attractive? Let me know. Offspring, Bob Rocks.

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6: Bob Rock's weather. Today we're going to see sunshine and a high near 80. A beautiful day. Tonight down to 63. Tomorrow we're going to see mostly cloudy skies, but a high near 82. Right now it's about 56. Just ahead, your chance to head over to Augusttoberfest. All the German stuff. All that can be yours just ahead. You could at least experience it. Here's Beartooth, 92.1 Bob Rock's. Got the

music that was blasting when you got your first car. And the music you blasted in your parents' car because yours wouldn't start is on 92.1 Bob Rocks.

Yowza! 92.1 Bob Rocks. Who wants to go to Augustoberfest? I almost said it incorrectly. Augustoberfest. That's easy for me to say. Augustoberfest. I've got your chance right now. It's the 29th anniversary celebrating the rich German heritage of Washington County. Tasty, authentic German food, artisan vendors, dessert trucks, game area. 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It sounds like a hoot, man. 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I myself enjoy the German food. 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The German chocolate cake. 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Here's Nirvana, 92.1 Bob Rocks. 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
3: 92.1 Bob Rocks. I got a text message from Storm Chaser WB Bob. Is it safe to text in yet? I apologize. Was that because of the whole girl thing? Yeah. That's awesome. Yes, you may text in. Price Pick Bob says, German chocolate cake was named after an English baker named Samuel German, and not because it was a cake based out of Germany. Well, damn it. Are you saying there's not going to be German chocolate cake at Augusttoberfest? Is that what I'm hearing? Because I don't know if my heart can take it. Thanks, Price Pig Bob. I appreciate you, man. All right, time for Hit It or Quit It. We got some new rock here. I want you to give it a good listen. I got a few songs last night. And let's pick one here. All right. Give this a good listen. If you can crank it, if you're able to, go ahead and crank it. If you're not able to, then grab your earbuds and go hide somewhere for the next few minutes. Give it a good listen. And when it's over, you can call me and let me know what you think. And we'll see what happens. Let's do it. New rock on 92.1 Bob Rocks.

All right, there you have it. And now it's your turn. The phone lines are open and clear, as are the text lines. 855-921-9200. Call or text. Let me know what you think about that. You can also hit me up on the Bob Rocks app messaging. You can BAP me, if you will. Bob Rocks app is free. Get it. And we'll talk about it just ahead on 92.1 Bob Rocks.

0: 92.1 Bob Rocks. All right, let's see what you say about the new rock. Heading over to the BAPS. What do we have over? Good morning, crazy. Oh, is that today? Or was that yesterday? Hold on. Good morning, crazy. Not feeling it. Quit it. Have a fantastic morning. Still can't think of anything clever, Bob. Oh, I love that name. That's almost like Just Bob because all the cool names are taken. All right. Nursey Bob says, good morning, crazy Bob. It was okay. Hit it. By the way, also, another topical man flex would be 6 foot tattooed with an extra deep morning voice. Ah, jeez. That's a strikeout on mine. I have no tattoos and I speak like a 12-year-old girl.
1: Hey, everybody. Good morning.
0: Yeah, sucks for me. Let's see. Wolfman Bob says, well, it wasn't life-changing, but it was doable, so hit it. Crazy, thanks for keeping me sane working for IBEW, Local 26 down here. Is the D.C. metro area, and they have no decent radio to listen to. So, again, thanks to Bob Rock. Oh, thanks, Wolfman Bob, and tell your friends. Tell all your friends down in D.C. that they can get the Bob Rocks app. And they can listen on their smart devices. Alexa, start the Bob Rock skill. That's all you got to say. And you can hear us in all of our glory. All right, let's head over to the text messaging interface.
2: I wish I had a super deep voice.
0: Boo to me. Boo, I say. Quilting Bob says, good morning, Crazy Bob and Nation. Hit for me. Thank you. Uh-oh.
3: It's Juice Bob. The juice is loose.
0: Juice Bob says, hit it. Good morning, Juice Bob. What flavor are we having today? Storm Chaser WV Bob, happy National Gorgeous Grandma Day to all the smoking hot grandmas out there. Big hit today. Is it actually Smoking Hot Grandma Day? If you are a single smoking hot grandma, send your picture to 855-921-9200. CJ Bob and the Waynes versus Hit It Crazy. Someone from the 717 says, cool vibes on this lovely Thursday morning. Hit it, please, Crazy. It is a cool morning, and I'm digging it. Digging it. Show Dick some respect. Bob says, give it a hit, Crazy. Jedi Knight Bob says, very unremarkable, that one. Quit it. Happy Friday Light. Thank you. Pseudo Bob says, too weak. Please quit that. Weak is the word. Interesting. Sometimes I Wonder Bob says, quit it. Thank you. Backwards Bob says, this is a first. I'm quitting this song. Oh, the humanity. You know, nobody bats a thousand. You know what I'm saying? Nobody bats a thousand. Trevor Bob, well, I'll be damned. Top of the morning, letting me know like he have a great rest of thrust. Her fat ass Thursday. Frigate Bob says, morning, crazy. I will hit it. Famous Amos Bob, haven't heard from you in a minute. By the way, love your cookies. Hit it. Famous Amos Bob. Blackstone Bob, quit that. Don't get me wrong. I like them, but this song is just blah. I do not say blah, blah, blah. Y'all don't know about that, do you? Blackstone Bob, it's all good, man. Your opinion is yours, and you don't need to justify it, qualify it, quantify it, or any of the other affies it. Pineapple Bob says, quit it, unfortunately, Crazy Bob. All right, let's see what we have here. Oh, and Juice Bob today is drinking Citrus Rain. Gorilla Mind. Does that have the nootropics in it? I need nootropics. Roll off, Bob says, hit it. All right, you have spoken and you have said it was close, but in the end you said you did in fact like the new music from Foo Fighters. The name of the song is Windows. That will go down as a hit in the archives today. I want to write a song called Windows. Semicolon, don't lick them. Hit it or quit it, hard weekdays. We'll do it all over again tomorrow and wrap it up on a Fiesta Friday. Now, if you missed it, maybe you need to hear it a second time to catch the groove. Or maybe you liked it so nice you want to hear it twice. Check it out this afternoon. Nasty Bob covering part of the day for Just Bob, as am I. We're splitting the day. Just Bob, once again, last we heard, was sailing in Greece, which I believe is beautiful this time of year. Just Bob, are you going to have a big fat Greek wedding? I need to know, because I know the food is good. Somebody ask him while he's sailing down. Drowning Pool, 92.1 Bob Rocks.

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14: Sunshine today with a high near 80. Tonight down to 63. Tomorrow we're going to see mostly cloudy skies and a high near 82. Right now it's about 63 at 92.1 Bob Rocks.

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92.1 Bob Rocks. I am Crazy Bob. So I saw on X that Elon Musk, who blew a gasket because of the Odyssey movie, he was really angry. Really angry about it. He said he's going to create an AI version that will be historically accurate. Of course, maybe he doesn't know that that is a made-up story. And he could probably work very quickly on a nice historically accurate Star Wars, maybe a historically accurate Wizard of Oz, maybe a historically accurate Bugs Bunny. All that money, and that's what he's worried about. What a douche. DL, Bob Rocks.

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92.1 Bob Rocks Music from Silverchair. I'm Crazy Bob. Hello. Hello. Good morning. Hey, tonight you can join me at beautiful, beautiful, beautiful Meredith Park with the Flying Boxcars. I'm going to be out there for Thirsty Thursday. 5:30 to 7:30. Come say hey. You don't have to say it like that. You can just come up and say, what's up, Crazy Bob? 16-ounce domestic drafts, only $4. Delicious 16-ounce craft drafts, only $6. And there's going to be baseball. maybe grab yourself a tasty and delicious hot dog. Are there, you know, a hot dog at the ballpark? Is there anything better? So come out there and join me this evening. It should be a hoot. It always is. Here's 3 Days Grace, 92.1 Bob Rocks.

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7: 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Tell them Crazy Bob said, what's up? 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

Foo Fighters on 92.1 Bob Rocks. I am Crazy Bob. And you can join me this Saturday. 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And from the 23rd through the 25th, which is today, by the way, they're going to be in the Hagerstown Premium Outlets parking lot as well. 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And come see me this Saturday from 11 to 1 at Floor Pools in Hagerstown. Right now it's music from a per... No, I'm sorry. I apologize. It's not music from a Perfect Circle. Perfect Circle's coming next. Right now, it's The Crew on 92.1 Bob Rocks.

0: day trip to Philly with Cheese Whiz and onions. 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

Metallica on 92.1, Bob Rocks, I'm Crazy Bob. We're all up in Rock Out with your clock out. And Just Bob is off this week, so you're going to get a little bit more Crazy Bob at no extra charge. So congratulations to you, and you're welcome. I'm sorry, I apologize. Here's music from Dayseeker, Bob Rocks.

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Clock Out with Your Clock Out continues with another hour of uninterrupted rock on WBHB, Mercersburg, Chambersburg, Hagerstown, 92.1 Bob Rock.

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I am Crazy Bob because Nasty Bob and I are splitting the day because Just Bob is out somewhere traveling the world on vacation. So good for him. Here's music from Tim Montana, his latest, Break Me Down. 92.1 Bob Rocks.

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2: 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They're like, that was lame. 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

0: Five Finger Death Punch on 92.1 Bob Rocks. I'm Crazy Bob. We're all up in Rock Out with your clock out. And if you're looking for a little fun tonight, it's going to be beautiful. So join me at beautiful Meredith's Park with the Flying Boxcars. It's Thirsty Thursday. I'm going to be there from 5:30 to 7:30. You've got 16-ounce domestic drafts for only $4, 16-ounce craft drafts for only $6. And I'm going to have some cool things to hand out as well. So come see me at Meredith's Park tonight. Thirsty Thursday. Here's Beastie Boys on 92.1 Bob Rocks.
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0: 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Tell them Crazy Bob said, what's up? And you know what? We'll rock out again tomorrow on Fiesta Friday. Just ahead, we've got music on the way from Breaking Benjamin and Green Day. 92.1 Bob Rocks.
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Music from Korn on 92.1 Bob Rocks. That's for you, Juice Bob, wherever you are, man. Hey, I'm Crazy Bob, and tomorrow on the As of Yet Unnamed Morning Show, you can score a pair of tickets to Augusttoberfest, celebrating that rich German heritage with food and artisan vendors, dessert trucks, and live music from Deichlauberger. 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

Beartooth on 92.1 Bob Rocks. That's free. I am Crazy Bob, reminding you that the shuffle is just ahead, and it's time for you to make those requests. It is a theme Thursday, and today's theme, another one for the ladies, just like the Morning Post. Your theme today, songs you want to hear during that very special time of the month. That's right. 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Songs you want to hear during that very special time. You know what I'm talking about. Stone Temple Pilots, 92.1 Bob Rocks.

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And your rose bushes? They might be poison ivy. 92.1 Bob Rocks.

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1: 92.1 Bob Rocks. I am Crazy Bob. Sadly, it's time for me to get on out of job, but it is also time for Nasty Bob to take over and bring you the shuffle. And remember, it's a theme Thursday. Today's theme for the ladies. It's ladies' choice. Ladies, songs you want to hear during that very special time of the month. Yes. Go ahead and you know what? Every girl has their own playlist for that time. So let it out. Be free. 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
1: 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Bob Rocks.

Pearl Jam 192.1 Bob Rocks. Good afternoon. It is Nasty Bob. I think it's Nasty Bob because Crazy Bob has me feeling crazy. I cannot believe he came up with this theme for you. I do apologize. I am totally blown away. I do not understand. And I do actually have some requests for it. They're all from guys. So ladies, Bobettes, if you would like to dedicate a song to Crazy Bob because he's crazy and came up with this crazy theme, I would love to hear your request to Crazy Bob. 855-921-9200. Let's get to it. Thanks to Jedi Knight Bob, who is not a lady. Here's Trivium on 92.1 Bob Rocks.

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AC/DC on 92.1 Bob Rocks. I am Ness Bob. Thanks, Pirate Bob, for asking for some AC/DC. This is an interesting shuffle. There isn't really, I mean, there is kind of a theme because Crazy Bob made this really wild off the... I'm still in loss. I really think him working these double shifts has gotten to him. I don't understand why he would... I know Bob Nation wouldn't have came up with this theme. Of all the years that we have done Theme Thursday, this has never been something that you have requested as a theme, ever. And so we're going to keep it going. There are some sprinkled in here. And ladies, give me some songs to dedicate to Crazy Bob for his craziness. Here's Caesar, Bruised and Bloodied on 92.1 Bob Rocks.

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0: 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That ain't happening in your home life. We're in the middle of the shuffle on 92.1 Bob Rocks.
7: That's right. We are back in the shuffle. I am your host, Nasty Bob. I do apologize for Crazy Bob, but we're going to get through this shuffle together. I've got some Alice in Chains on the way, and thanks to Crash 35 Bob, who says, I'm not a girl, but I think Slayer's Raining Blood fits perfectly. So here is your request on 92.1 Bob Rocks.

Got a song stuck in your head? Well, that's better than a tent. 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

Alice in Chains on 92.1 Bob Rocks. I am Nasty Bob, and that one is for Crazy Bob because he's being a rooster coming up with this theme for our shuffle. We're going to get through it. I got some Black Label Society on the way, and here's Five Finger Death Punch, The Bleeding on 92.1 Bob Rocks.

Black Label Society on 92.1 Bob Rock. I am Ness Bob. We are almost through the shuffle, and I need to thank Battery One. One in four batteries is going to fail, so don't get stuck out there with a dead battery. 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

0: Bad Omens on 92.1 Bob Rocks. It's Nasty Bob. And don't forget, that crazy man, Crazy Bob, is going to be hanging out tonight at Meredith Park because it's Thirsty Thursday. That would have been a good theme, drinking songs. Maybe we'll do our own little theme a little bit later since I'm here with you till 7 o'clock. Yep, he's going to be cheering on the Flying Boxcars. He'll be there from 5:30 to 7:30. Stop out and see him. He's going to have some Bob Rock swag. He's going to have Maryland Lottery scratch-off tickets and much more. Here's Guns N' Roses on 92.1 Bob Rocks.
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1: 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You know where I was yesterday? Hey, grade school holiday concert. Wah, wah, wah. I was looking back at my life, and I'm like, I used to want to be a rock star. Now I'm cheering for the kid on the trombone. Thanks for playing. We have no parting gifts for you, Crazy Bob. And thanks for opening the wound, Just Bob. What has happened to me?
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Sleep Theory on 92.1 Bob Rocks. I am Nasty Bob, and also Crazy Bob's going to be out this Saturday at Floor Pools in Hagerstown from 11 to 1. 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So go say hi to Crazy Bob at Floor Pools in Hagerstown, 1101 this Saturday. Here's Bush on 82.1 Bob Rocks.

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0: Def Leppard on 92.1 Bob Rocks. It's Nasty Bob, and this is usually where I'm saying, hey, so long, farewell. It's out. It's time for me to leave, but it's not. You get me all the way till 7 o'clock. Just Bob is vacationing and celebrating his birthday and just having a good time while Crazy Bob and I are losing our minds. But it's fine. It's fine. So we're going to continue the rock for you. I've got sloppy seconds. Maybe I'll throw out some odd news. Maybe a question. We'll see what we can get ourselves into. So let's get back to it with Linkin Park on 92.1 Bob Rocks.
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92.1 Bob Rocks. Good day, Mr. and Mrs. America, from border to border and coast to coast and all the ships at sea. My name is not just Bob. It is Nasty Bob. What's up? Hey there. Howdy. Hola. Hi. Ni hao. Ciao. Que paso. What's going down? What it is? Welcome to the mothership. This is the big show. Approved for use to treat the conditionings of dry hind corners, loose meat, goofy feet, hairy palms, moist pits, slippery cheeks, blurry vision, muscle twitches, confusion, euphoria, sedation, itchiness, increased anxiety, and most of all, the heebie-jeebies. This program is not intended for use for those who are easily offended, have no sense of humor like Crazy Bob, do not understand sarcasm like Crazy Bob, and Crazy Bob. Got something to say? Call or text 855-921-9200 or hit me up on the Bob Rocks app. You're now entering the pleasure zone. Today is Thursday, July 23rd of the 204th day of 2026. It is National Gorgeous Grandma Day. Yeah, you get it, girl. National Vanilla Ice Cream Day, National Refreshment Day, and National Lemon Day. We've got a fun-filled, action-packed, bursting with fruit flavor, 5 hours spring-loaded, I think I've already done some of those hours, and ready to explode all over you, forcing you to take another shower. So let's spin the tires and light the fires, and to all within the sound of my voice, I wish you Godspeed and stank on the hang low.

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1: What is the scariest movie you've ever seen? Mike said 70s porn. Well, I suppose for someone who, like Mike, who's never had the touch of a woman, maybe it was scary for him.
0: Crazy Bob. Out of context.

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I am Nasty Bob in for Just Bob, and I want to give you a reminder. 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

your plumbers aren't blasting Bob Rocks, grab a mop. Something's about to back up. Is that a Tootsie Roll? 92.1 Bob Rocks.

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Rage Against Machine on 92.1 Bob Rocks. I am Nasty Bob. And during today's shuffle, I had a request for Trivium. So I want to let you know we actually have tickets. They're going to be playing at the Fillmore Silver Spring on Tuesday, November 10th with special guest In Flames, Fit for Autopsy. 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And we will have those tickets next week for you, so be listening for your chance to win. 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
1: The pain that I experience the most is foot pain from being on my feet all day. You're having to kind of talk to yourself through the whole shift, like, I've got this, I can do this. Before, I felt defeated. Now it's like, all right, let's go. I'm ready. Like sunshine coming on.
0: And how about working more comfortably like Dennis?
2: Working at an amusement park, it's always on your feet. I just couldn't take it, but I didn't have a choice. I just couldn't believe that putting these arch supports in made that much of a difference. I could do my job and I could take care of my family. I know what my tomorrow is going to be. It's going to be positive.
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Everlast on 92.1 Bob Rocks. It's Nasty Bob in for Just Bob. And tomorrow with the as of yet unnamed morning show, Crazy Bob has a chance for you to win August Oberfest. This is Hagerstown's longest running event to celebrate their rich German heritage. 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

30 Seconds to Mars on 92.1 Bob Rocks. I am Nasty Bob in for Just Bob, and usually he gives you some odd news, and I came across an odd survey or poll, I guess you could say. If you were entering into a zombie apocalypse and you could have one companion for the entire journey, who would that be? But the thing is, it's not like my dad, you know, my son, you know, my best friend. Hey, Cody. This is like, what occupation would that person have? So they like picked out like pilot, MMA fighter, ship captain, police officer, engineer, doctor. And through the survey, the number one answer, doctor. Would that be your answer? I don't know. I think I need some more power behind me than just having a doctor hanging along with me the whole time. I mean, I can put a Band-Aid on, but if you're in a zombie thing, like, there's not much. Like, if they whack you, they're going to whack you, right? I don't know. What do you think? 855-921-9200. Here's Greta Van Fleet on 92.1 Bob Rocks.

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Twisted Sister on 92.1 Bob Rocks for my girl Nessie Bob. It is Nessie Bob in for the vacationing Just Bob. And what's coming up next is Slappy Seconds. I'm so excited. I didn't get to hear it this morning with Crazy Bob because I was sleeping from doing these doubles. I needed a little extra Z time. But I'm excited because you said hit this morning. So we're going to find out in about 10 minutes. Here's Three Doors Down on 92.1 Bob Rocks.

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3: No, here is Nasty Bob in for Just Bob. And yes, it is time for Sloppy Seconds. If you missed it this morning with Crazy Bob for Hit It or Quit It, well, now is your chance. If you did hear it, well, maybe you needed a second chance, and here is the time for it. I'm going to play a new rock song, and afterwards, I would like you to let me know at 855-921-9200 or on the Bob Rocks app if you're going to hit it or quit it, and we'll find out what you think of this song on 92.1 Bob Rocks.

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Guns N' Roses on 92.1 Bob Rocks, and we need to give a happy birthday to Slash. 61 years old. Oh my goodness, I'm getting old. This is Nasty Bob, and we're getting to the results of today's sloppy seconds. And looking here on the text line, Holograph Bob says, quit it, just don't love it. Well, that's fine. I'm glad you let me know. Milpo Bob, go ahead and mark that as a hit, Nasty. Side note, 50 hours until Five Finger Death Punch at Hershey Park. Have a great time with that show. Freaky Bob with an I says, hey, Nasty Bob, I will hit it. All right, thank you for your vote. SoCal Bob, hey, Nasty, you can send that back with a quit stamp. Too redundant. All right, will do. Stamp, stamp away. Bob Loblaw says, I'll call that a hit. And Big Kid Bob, formerly known as Baby Bob, also said he likes it. All right, we got two hits on that one. Metelli Bob says, could have gone either way on this one, but I'm leaning towards a light hit. And sometimes a wah, wah, wah, wah, wonder. Bob, quit it. All right, let's see here. Anything else coming up? Oh, Nasty Bob. It's Reaper Bob. Hit it. All right, we got another hit. And by my calculations here, and I don't even have to take off my shoes because I can count that high, it looks like it is a hit it. Or, you know, fairly brand new band you might have heard of, hitting the scene, going to be in our area in August, named the Foo Fighters with their new song, Window. You gave it a hit this morning with Crazy Bob. You gave it a hit with me, Nasty Bob, this afternoon. And we might have a pair of tickets because they're playing Nationals Park on Monday, August 17th with Queens of the Stone Age. They'll be listening for your chance to win those. Here's Allison Chains on 92.1 Bob Rocks.

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2: 3 days grace. Don't want to go home tonight.

Clutch on 92.1 Bob Rocks. I am Nasty Bob in for Just Bob. And Trucker Lyle Bob says the traffic's moving a little slow in Hagerstown. I took a look, and 81 North in Maryland around mile marker 4 into to 6, so near the halfway Route 40 area, is a little congested. I'm not seeing any reports of any accidents. I just think we're getting ready to rage for the afternoon here. And it also looks like West by God, you've got some heavy congestion on 81 North also near mile marker 13 around King Street. So please take caution out there. Be careful. If you're seeing the traffic slow down, that means you need to slow down too. And we want you to get home safely, which we're going to kick off the rage after some Primus. Here's White Zombie on 92.1 Bob Rocks.

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Weezer on 92.1 Bob Rocks. I am Nasty Bob in for Just Bob, and we are in the rage. And we're going to be hearing from Crazy Bob here shortly. He is hanging out at Meredith Park. What a beautiful evening for a baseball game. We should go out and join him. He's there for Thirsty Thursday. They've got deals, $4 on 16-ounce domestic drafts and $6 on 16-ounce craft drafts. Crazy Bob's going to be hanging out there till 7:30, so stop by the Bob Rocks tent. He's got some swag for you, and he's got those Maryland Lottery scratch-off tickets, so I hope you win big. Here's the latest with Atreyu on 92.1 Bob Rocks. I did it!

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0: Mammoth on 92.1 Bob Rocks. It's Nasty Bob in for Just Bob. And I mentioned, you know, Crazy Bob's hanging out there at Meredith Park, and he is checking in with us to let us know what's all happening there with the flying boxcars. Hey, Crazy Bob.
1: Hey, well, I'm going to sing the national anthem, and then I'm going to sing Take Me Out to the Ball Game, and I'm throwing out the first pitch.
0: Wow.
1: Okay, I'm kidding. Nobody knows. But I'm here. I'm almost all set up, and it's absolutely glorious out here. If you're going to a game tonight, it's going to be perfect. It's not like it was a couple weeks ago or a few days back when it's like 101 degrees. No, it's beautiful out here. And I love me Meredith Park. Meredith Park is such a beautiful park to watch a baseball game. So if you're looking to come out, it is Thirsty Thursday. That means $4, was that 16-ounce, Nasty Bob?
0: Yes.
1: 16-ounce domestic drafts and $6 16-ounce craft drafts.
0: Mm-hmm.
1: So, yeah, Thirsty Thursday. And tonight's a good night to do it. Like I said, it's not 100 degrees. The sun is shining. It's not a cloud in the sky. It's just beautiful out here. So come on out. I'm going to have some goodies as well, including some Maryland Lottery scratch-offs. The Maryland Lottery, please play responsibly. And also some other things. I may or may not have some, as of yet, unnamed morning show stickers. So that's pretty exciting. Limited edition. Probably the only edition.
0: True. So get out there.
1: Crazy Bob on the unemployment line edition. So, yeah, come on out and see me and join us for some baseball right here at beautiful Meredith Park with the flying boxcars and 92.1 Bob Rocks.

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We can't prove it. We just know it's true.

0: Candlebox on 92.1 Bob Rocks. I am Nasty Bob in for the vacationing Just Bob, and that's going to end today's rage. I hope you enjoyed it as much as I did. We're going to get back to the rock with some Avenged Sevenfold on 92.1 Bob Rocks.
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0: Breaking Benjamin on 92.1 Bob Rocks. It's Nasty Bob in for the Just Bob. And Crazy Bob is going to be checking in with us again. He's hanging out there at Meredith Park for the Flying Boxcar game this evening. He'll be there till 7:30. If you miss him tonight, he's going to be at Floor Pools this Saturday in Hagerstown location from 11 to 1. That's right there off of Oak Ridge Place. It is the Floor Pools Hot Tub Summer Sale. If you stop out there at the Hagerstown Premium Outlets parking lot till the 25th, they've got lots of deals. You're going to save thousands on hot tubs and swim spas, the cold plunges, and there's still time to get a spot on the 2026 pool installation schedule. So go check out Crazy Bob this Saturday if you can't get to the park tonight, but I suggest getting to the park because it's a beautiful night and it's a great night for baseball. 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
1: And finally, did you know that Gatorade created an alcoholic mix of their lemon-lime flavor and beer called Hoppin' Gator in 1969? 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That would probably be popular now because they have, like the flavored beers and stuff like, and the beers with the lime in it. 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
1: Hey, what's up? It's Crazy Bob here at beautiful Meredith Park in Hagerstown. The Flying Boxcars are in town tonight, and it is a thirsty Thursday. The sun is shining. It's only about 80 degrees. It's absolutely beautiful out here. So if you're looking for a place to come and have some fun, tonight is the night at Meredith Park. It is a thirsty Thursday. That means you can get those delicious $4 16-ounce domestic drafts. They've got the craft draft 16-ounce, only $6. So come on out and see me. Beautiful Meredith Park. I've got some goodies as well. I'll tell you more about those in a little bit right here on 92.1 Bob Rocks.

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92.1 Bob Rocks. Hey, it's Nasty Bob in for Just Bob, and it's time for me to head out and make way for Lou Brutus with Hard Drive XL. He will keep the rock going. He's got great rock interviews and much more. Crazy Bob will be checking in one last time. He's hanging out there at Meredith Park, cheering on the Flying Boxcars. Go stop by, see him. He's got some Maryland Lottery scratch-off tickets, Bob Rock swag, and even his own stickers, so you don't want to miss out because they are limited edition. Have a great evening, and I will talk with you tomorrow afternoon. We're almost a Friday. Yay! I'm going to leave you with the latest with Nickelback on 92.1 Bob Rocks.

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1: Hey, what's up? It's Crazy Bob at beautiful Meredith Park with the Hagerstown Flying Boxcars. It is a thirsty Thursday, and you couldn't ask for a more beautiful night. It's not super hot out. It's actually just beautiful out here. And don't forget, you got those 16-ounce drafts, only $4 for domestic, $6 for craft. I've got some goodies. I've got some Bob Rocks t-shirts. I've got some keychains. I've got some Maryland Lottery scratch-offs. Just stop by and say, hey, I'll hook you up. The Maryland Lottery, please play responsibly. But yeah, come on out. It's just a beautiful night for baseball. So I really hope to see you out here at beautiful Mariners Park with the Hagerstown Flying Boxcars and 92.1 Bob Rocks.

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0: Ozzy Osbourne for this Thursday night edition of Hard Drive XL. I'm Lou Brutus. Of course, last night's show, all about Ozzy. It was the first anniversary of his passing and designated Ozzy Day. That celebration actually inspired tonight's rant. Elsewhere on the program, my guests are going to include Godsmack, Story of the Year, and Rob Zombie from the Hard Drive Archive. Slash is celebrating his birthday tonight. We will mark that occasion with It Came from the Web, Poetry Corner, and Screen Time. Not a bad show.
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10: 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Hey, what's up? It's Crazy Bob here at beautiful, glorious, and sunshiny Meredith Park. Man, it is such a great night out here, and it's nice to be outside, and it's not 105 degrees out. So if you're looking for some fun tonight, come on out to the Hagerstown Flying Boxcars, because it's Thirsty Thursday. Those beautiful 16-ounce drafts, only $4 for domestic, $6 for craft beers. And they've got all kinds of other things. And don't forget, you go up there on the where the, all the food court is and get yourself some tasty and delicious food as well. Because what's a baseball game without like a big hot dog or something like that? Also, we've got some goodies here. We've got some Maryland Lottery scratch-offs. Maybe score yourself a whole bunch of cash. That would be nice. see a ball game, win cash. Why not? Also, I've got some t-shirts. So I got some cool stickers. I've got the As of Yet Unnamed Morning Show stickers. Very limited edition. So get those while they last, while I last. And you know what? Come out and enjoy some baseball. It's a beautiful night here at Meredith Park with the Hagerstown Flying Boxcars and 92.1 Bob Rocks.
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0: This here, pal of mine, is the title track of the recently released Villainous album, Eva Under Fire, on Hard Drive XL, featuring Maria Brink.

0: Thank you for hanging with me on tonight's edition of Hard Drive XL. Sully Erna of Godsmack joining me again as featured artist of the week in just a moment. We also have lots of cool Slash and guitar stuff in honor of Slash's birthday. Speaking of guitars, if you hit the Hard Drive Radio socials, you can check out the 50 or so guitar picks I added to my pick collection over the weekend at Rockfest. There is some sweet stuff on there, including three Limp Bizkit picks given to me on stage by Wes Borland, although they do not say Limp Bizkit. They actually say Lamp Basket, but Wes likes to do things differently.
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0: Sully Erna of Godsmack is back tonight as my featured artist. Sully, I think there seems to be some confusion on whether you intend to make new music as Godsmack or not.
1: Yeah, you know, there's been some misunderstandings because I've done a few interviews now where they're like, oh, you said there was going to be no more new music. I don't know if I just didn't say it the right way, but I said I was pretty sure at that time this was going to be the last full body of work from the original members. And that still proves itself to be true. But now that me and Robbie have made a decision to kind of go forward and keep this thing alive and see how it goes, for sure there's going to be some new music coming. I think it might be more towards the first quarter of 27, because we have to get on the road and do some shows, and we'll probably write on the road and then maybe during the winter break record. But it won't be with the original members, but there's going to be some new Godsmack coming. And I'm just as curious to see what it's going to sound like.

0: Hard Drive XL with the title track from another of my favorite albums so far in 2026, Vindicate from Black Veil Brides. Godsmack before that, with many thanks to Sully Erna of the band. Joining me every night this week as featured artist as they continue on the road playing the festival circuit over in Europe. However, we will get Godsmack again here in the United States, continuing their Rise of Rock tour in September. Dorothy will open those shows, and you also get Stone Temple Pilots featuring my fellow Central New Jersey homies, those DeLeo brothers.
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